says, oh, wrong number, sorry to waste your time. And I think to myself, why now? Why me? Why?

0: can't stop the spirits when I need you. This life is more than just a read-through.
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